0: of the Armed Forces.
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2: 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Welcome today to the wonderful world of you. Now check it. You have two options. 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

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Oh my word. 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
2: Oi. Yeah, yeah,

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I roll with the family only. I've been on the graph, now it's back to the old me. Baby, you daft, you don't have to be lonely. Bring a couple gal, come hang with the broskies. Letting off steam, gonna get steaming. Summer come round, it's a sesh season. Said she ain't free till the next weekend. Work in the morning, that's a dead reason.

your best fit to the club tonight. You're trying to find someone to take you home and show you love. 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

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I'm there. 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Oh my word. 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

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The best vintage tunes. The FBS beats. 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

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Parents let go cause it's magic in the air, criticizing rap shows you're out of order. 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

0: 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Beats.
1: Sheesh.
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